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There's something bad in me.

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It feels so good right now, how wrong can this be? I know you wanna fly, so baby, open up your wings. 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

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There's something bad.

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Looking on the case, trying to find a hella taste. Oh my God, I'm on the chase. 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Relevant, selling it, dipping away. Time keeps slipping away.

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She that uptown girl with the cocky persona. 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I told her I know for sure we belong together, and I wouldn't break her heart, my intentions are better.

It's simple, your dimple, your eyes, your lips, your thighs, got me hypnotized. Communication's deep, I love it when we talk. Hate it when you leave, but when you're here, I love to watch you walk.